0: falls on me.
1: Now I know only I can stop the rain.
0: Only I can stop the rain.
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0: 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Радио Вега Плюс.
1: 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Where are you? Say that again.

Radio Vega Plus. 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I'm for real this time.